0: 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This is the Super Clean Dream Machine with your host, Hans Prisma. And now for the next 3 hours, let the music speak.
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Everybody, nice of you to join in for Sunday with me, Stefan. This is edition 808, and I had the idea to focus on 808 music tonight. First of all, thanks to all the suggestions for 808 songs or artists to have on this show. I picked some well-known and some lesser-known tracks and artists. And we start with a well-known one, FX Twin, who is Richard David James. Here I have his early album Selected Ambient Works 85 to 92, from which I chose We Are the Music Makers for tonight.

sounds to rediscover with the music by FX Twin on the selected Ambient Works 85 to 92. Nothing more to add, as you will surely know this guy. Next, I have a very interesting musician on the playlist with Higuchi Sakamoto. One of the great artists in music history one should know more about. From the remastered version of his album B2 Unit, this is Riot at Lagos.

music in style and sound by Ryuichi Sakamoto, to be found on B2 Unit. Have a go and check out this long-time accomplished composer. More on the lesser-known artist, at least to me, is our next guest, Underground Resistance. It's a trio of Mike Banks, Jeff Mills, and Yolanda Reynolds, most into techno. I have a remix of their song, The Final Frontier, by Nomadico for you tonight.

0: enjoying some beats here with Underground Resistance on the Final Frontier Nomadico remix. This one is available via Trezor Records and also at their Bandcamp pages. The next artist is surely well known in electro and rap, where he goes as Arabian Prince. For tonight, I have music from his side project Professor X on the playlist. This is from 2018 with his album Statics. Rough, we are listening to the track Professor X Zaga.
1: Professor X.

this Kraftwerk-esque, I'd say, is it not? Professor X and his Statics. A release to be found on Bandcamp as well with the Dutch label Clone Records. Another musician previously unknown to me is Drexia from Detroit. Released on 2022, here I have his album Neptune's Lair, also published via Tresor Records. From the 21 tracks to be found, I snatched the one named Andrian Sand Dunes.

Definitely revisiting Lost Century in Sound from Neptune's Lair by Draxia. Head over to Treasure Records for this and many other releases fitting the bill. We are changing to the hip-hop realm, at least with respect to the artist being Hashim. Here I have a track he contributed to the compilation Electro Compiled. It's the opener of this sampler named Al Nafish, The Soul.

Arjun's contribution to the compilation Electro Compiled by Joey Negro for Z Records. You can listen in or fetch yourself a copy via their Bandcamp pages. Next, we are back into the 90s, where the album Clear got released via Fantasy Records. It's a 9-track thick release composed by Cybotron. And you are listening to the title track in Jose Animal Diaz remix.

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Currently available via Kraft Records from California, via Bandcamp, of course.

pioneer in hip-hop is next, at least so it says, with The Egyptian Lover. Unknown to me, but well-known to the scene, he massively published rap in the 80s. Well, here is a track fitting tonight's motto, Egypt, Egypt.

Autobahn continues with The Egyptian Lover on his album 1983 to 1988, a release available via his own Bandcamp site. You might want to have a listen. Next artist also has a massive back catalog but is new to Sunday as well. It's the German producer Thomas Werner, publishing as Dynamic Bass System. From his 2008 album The Mighty Machine, here I have Side by Side.

some 80s reminiscence to be found in The Mighty Machine by Dynamic Bass System. It got released via Dominance Electricity, available via Bandcamp. Our final entry for tonight should ring a bell with all you listeners. Here I have a track from New Order, surely well known with their song Blue Monday. I am still a fan of the great track back in the days, but this one for tonight is cool as well. It's their single Confusion, which also contains an instrumental fitting well tonight. Okay, folks, that's all the digit drums I could fit into the 60 minutes of 808 right tonight. I hope you enjoyed your stay and we'll be back for more and completely different treats soon. Until then, take care, stay or be safe, and enjoy listening to great ambient and electronic music. Ending tonight with the track Confession by New Order. Good night, one and all.

One of the great acts at the Electronic Circus Festival, Four Tales with his Ripples. Check out his Bandcamp pages for this and other cool releases.

Some good news is up next, as Mellowjet Records seem finally back in the game with new releases. The first of them is by our good friend Uwe Rechtse, an album waiting to be out for longer now. It is titled The Architecture of Dreams, featuring 9 brand new tracks of Uwe. For tonight, I picked its opener, which is Nebula Pathways Part 1.

Strong Comeback in Sound. Music by Uwe Rechtze from The Architecture of Dreams. Obviously, you will find this album over at the webshop of Mellowjet Records, as you will find the second release that dropped these days, also long awaited. Here we have the brand new album by Harald Nees, which is titled Strange Matter. The album bears 7 longer tracks of his, the final one close to 20 minutes. For tonight, though, I picked the beautiful track Liquid Assets.

mysterious but driving, the sound of Harald Nies on his Strange Matter. As mentioned before, easiest to fetch over at the webshop of Mellowjet Records. Up next, we welcome back an older musical friend to the show with his brand new release 20. This album by Planet Bollocks not only is his comeback, but also the rebirth of the great Kavi Collective. It's their 500th album being released, so congratulations to both Kavi and Planet Bollocks. From the 9 beautiful and intriguing tracks, I picked Diverted for tonight.

What a fantastic oral journey taken with Planet Burlux, available on 20. Best to visit Kavi's brand new website to listen in or fetch a copy of this treat. Also still quite fresh from the Music Bakery, here we have the album Voyage of the Beagle. The artist is new to Sunday, as well as here we have Tim Stebbing, another UK resident. Active in electronic music since the late 1970s, there is quite some back catalogue to relish. For tonight, you will get Chronometer from his latest works.

The Brighter Side of Life with Tim Stebbing and his Voyage of the Beagle. This is a Cyclical Dreams release, so best to find at their pages over at Bandcamp. The next song is from an upcoming release, admittedly a bit early on the album, Children of Cold War Phase 7. It will be released on June 12th, which is in about a month, via Sub-Exotic Records. The artist behind this album is David A. Jaycock, a brand new name to Sunday as well. As a very early teaser, here I have his track, The American Dream, as seen on TV, for you.

happy, somewhat tragic, the sound of David A. Jaycock on Children of the Cold War, Phase 7. Watch Subexotic's site for this interesting piece of an album to be published. More brand new music comes from Texas by the hands of Sample Quince, who is also new to Sunday. Via People Can Listen, you will find his latest album named Shatter Marbles. This release contains 11 tracks between 1 and 6 minutes. Very interesting stuff. Like the one I picked for tonight's show, which is Matrix Gone.

otherworldly story arc to be found on Shatter Marbles created by Simplequins. You can fetch this as Name Your Price for now over at People Can Listen's Bandcamp page. Some sounds from Belgium are next with another new name to this show, where we have Nolozai. In April, his album Flying got released via God Hates God Records. Right, another net label offering. This one features 9 tracks of very varying styles, but it also got at least one fitting in tonight. A bit more grit to it, but here you get his track Popcorn.

take on sweet corn given to us by Nolozai on his flying. Check this one out over at God Hates God Records Bandcamp pages, currently available as Name Your Price. Only recently we had Conny Olivetti with his track homage to Grenzwellen on the show. Now, tonight I have a track from the most recent album released by this Swedish artist. It is named Dusting of the Past, having 11 tracks of his quite own take on electronic sound works. The song that made it on tonight's playlist is titled Spirituelle Melodie.

0: Some mind-traveling music here with the sounds of Connie Olivetti available on Dusting of the Past. You might still fetch it as Name Your Price offer via Connie's Bandcamp shop.
1: It's not a strong song as such. 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
0: Now, our closer for tonight is from 2022, where we saw the last album, Sequentium, of this artist. And I mean it as it seems, as the artist behind the music project Faber only recently passed away. Ronald Schmidt, a longtime fan and creator of electronic music, died late April. He will surely be missed, especially for his really creative sound and style in music. The closing track for a farewell to our buddy will be Hydronaut. Okay, folks, that's all I have for you for tonight's 60 Minutes Right. I hope you still enjoyed your stay and we'll be back for something special next time. Until then, stay or be safe, take care, and always listen to fine ambient and electronic music, like you will get with the music by Ronald Faber Schmidt. We're closing this edition with his track Hydronaut. Good night, one and all.

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1: Welcome to Dreamscape Radio. Here is a new edition. I'm going to start off this with DIN 96. No? Yeah, 96. It's always difficult to get those English numbers. Blue Tech, and the album is called Petite Constellations. And the track, A Study in Vapors.

wonderful modular electronic music, and this was by Blue Tech. Now we come to the brand new album of Jerome Froese. It took him a few years to get this one done, Sunsets in Stereo, but man, is this a good album. And the first track is called Hope.

Wonderful new release by Jerome Fraser, and the album is called Sunset in Stereo. Now we go to England, and we go over to John Christian, Soil Invictus. We'll listen to a nice long track, 9 minutes, and that one is called Pacific.

Slowly fading out, Sol Invictus, and that was by John Christian. And now we go to the brand new album of Harald Grooskopf, and he made a new album with the title Glitches Brew. We're going to listen to the very first track of this album, and that has the title Leisure Life.

might I say that it reminds me at times a little bit of So Weit, So Gut, his, perhaps his most famous track that he ever did. But this was from the brand new album, Glitch's Brew. And now we go over to a sampler from Schallwelle. And Schallwelle is an organization in Germany that promotes electronic music. This is Die Welt der Pflanzen, the world of plants. We're going to listen to a track that is done by Jim Ottaway, Ancient Rainforest.

It's a wonderful sampler, this World of Plants, and some really cool musicians on this. Hearn, Adeptus Mechanicus, Wiesenberg, Klangraum, Gotax, Talk to Ghosts, Hyolise, a lot of guys. And really, really cool album. If you want to have a good insight of what's going on Germany on electronic music, get it. Now it's time for A Ray of Light, and that is the brand new album by Sequential Legenda. Sequential Legenda makes music that is highly, highly inspired by the music of early Schulz, and you can hear that, but he has done a fantastic job with this album. It really, really also has his own sound and feel to it. Listen to A Ray of Light, and the track we're going to play, Stellar Energy Portal.

The track of this album is more than 20 minutes long, and the album only has three tracks, which are all really long. So I'm not going to play the entire track. You got a good impression of what this fantastic album means. We go over now to A Castle Full of Secrets, and that is made by Nautilus. And Nautilus uses a lot of guitars in his electronic music. We're going to listen to track number one, and that is Twilight in Wonderland.

Wonderful music by Nautilus, and it's a little bit like Pink Floyd-y music. I like that. I like that a lot. The last track we're going to listen to is by Purge, and this album was made by Matthew Stringer and John Christian. Tall Stories. Really cool album. Fantastic music. And we're going to listen to Botanique, and that is part number two. This concludes this week's episode of Dreamscape Radio. Tune in next week for a new edition. My name is Ron Boats, and I wish you all a good week and goodbye.

welcome to Dreamscape Radio. My name is Ron Boats, and finally, a new Dreamscape Radio. And we start off with the new album of Patrick Cosmos. The album is called The Concert, and we are going to listen to the track, The Return of the Star Dancer.

One very great album by Patrick Cosmos. First released on a cassette in 1986. And now we've remastered it and we put it out on a CD. But it still sounds fantastic. And the man was a giant in his time of electronic music. Great, great example for me. This is the new Robert Schroeder. It's called Relaxizer. And we're going to listen to the track that is called Hidden Signs.

Gobert Schroeder, and the album is called Relaxizer. Now we come to the new Gert Emmons, also released this year, also by Groove. The title of the album is called On the Edge of Nowhere, Part Number 1. And we're going to listen to Shrouded in Dense Fog. A typical Gert Emmons album. Everybody waits and anticipates on a new release from him. And this is On the Edge of Nowhere, Part 2.

wonderful new release by Gert Emmons on the Edge of Nowhere Part 2. Next up we go to Lambert, and he made a new album which is called Bon Courage. And this is really, really different form of Lambert. He goes back into his early stages of his music. We're going to listen to a wonderful track that is called Fantasy Plays.

wonderful, like I said, a little bit more reflecting album by Lambert Rienlage. The album is called Bon Courage. Now we come to the brand new album of Moon Satellites, and that is called Beyond the Forgotten Worlds. And this is a stunning release. I love his music, and I'm so glad that we could put this out on Groove and that he played during E-Day 2026. Moon Satellites.

the track is over 15 minutes long, so we're not going to play it in this entirely because we want to present two more CDs to you. But I can tell you, and I can assure you, that this is an album. If you like Berlin School and you like the mix of Berlin School and Jar, that's an album that you should really check out. It's the new Moon Satellite, and the title of the album is, like I said, Beyond the Forgotten Worlds. Next up is Lisa Belladonna. She did a stunning performance, absolute first-class Champions League performance during E-Day 2026. That was a mesmerizing, absolutely mesmerizing performance that she gave there. And I got to meet her for the very first time. She stayed at my house for 4 days, and she is one of the loveliest people that I ever come to know. We're going to listen to her very first release on Groove, Mysteries of Time and Space. And this gives you a hint of the powerful sequencing stuff that she can do and melodic stuff that she can do on stage. Ladies and gentlemen, Lisa Belladonna, and the album is called Mystery of Time and Space.

the brute analog power of Moog synthesizers, and then in the capable hands of Lisa Belladonna, makes this album really, really cool. It's got some really quiet parts in it, but man, if she really goes and hit those keys, you take care of your stereo. The last track we're going to listen to is from the brand new album of Brainwork, Uezahir, and the album is called Hypnos. Really cool album, three very long tracks, 22 minutes, 20 minutes, and 12 minutes. We're going to listen to Meditation from that album, which is 22 minutes long, and we're going to play a nice long excerpt of about 12 minutes. That means Dreamscape is too long, it's more than an hour. But I'm sure you're glad that we are back, and I'm sure that you will enjoy the show. Next week we'll have a new Dreamscape. From now on, I will try to make each week a new one. My name is Ron Boats, and wish you all a good week, and take care.

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1: 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Check. Check. 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Check. Check. Check. 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Check. Check. Check. Check. Check. Check. 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Check. Check. Check. Check. 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Check. Check. Check. Check. Check. Check. Check. Check. Check. Check. Check. Check. Check. Check. Check. Check. 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Check. 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

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Check your field, check your CNR, check your flaps out of moderate, out of moderate, out of moderate, out of moderate, out of moderate, out of moderate, out of moderate, out of moderate, out of moderate, out of moderate, out of moderate, out of moderate, out of moderate, out of moderate, out of moderate, out of moderate, out of moderate, out of moderate, out of moderate, out of moderate, out of moderate, out of moderate, out of moderate, out of moderate, out of moderate, out of moderate, out of moderate, out of moderate, out of moderate, out of moderate, out of moderate, out of moderate, out of moderate, out of moderate, out of moderate, out of moderate, out of moderate, out of moderate, out of moderate, out of moderate, out of moderate, out of moderate, out of moderate, out of moderate, out of moderate, out of moderate, out of moderate, out of moderate, out of moderate, out of moderate, out of moderate, out of moderate, out of moderate, out of moderate, out of moderate, out of moderate, out of moder

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Hello, my name is Bill Fox, and I bring you hour-long soundscapes of electronic, ambient, and space music every Thursday from 11 p.m. right after La Fabrica del Jazz with Luis Campos until 1 in the morning when we join overnight delivery service. 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In 2026, Galactic Travels celebrates 29 years on the air as WDIY celebrates 31 with many choices and real voices. The special focus for the month of August is Dave Luxton. Tonight's featured CD at midnight will be Stellafane Skies, released on Wayfarer Records. Stay tuned for nearly 1 o'clock when I will announce next week's featured CD at midnight. In the first portion of the show, you'll be hearing new music from Andreas Tilliander, plus music from Forrest Smithson and Ice Planet 9000 featuring Angel Spit. 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

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In 2026, Galactic Travels celebrates 29 years on the air, as WDIY celebrates 31. Good morning. My name is Bill Fox, and I bring you hour-long soundscapes of electronic, ambient, and space music every Thursday from 11 p.m. after jazz until 1 in the morning when we join overnight delivery service. The show started off with music, new music from Meredith Bates, from The Observer Effect, Book 1. You heard Incantation, Memory. You then heard more new music from Andreas Tilliander. My Swedish pronunciation is probably very poor, but the track is called De Ar Fullbordat. Google Translate says that means it is finished. That comes from the Quiet Details release, Lava. From Forrest Smithson, you heard Auramind. It comes from Fragile, a self-released title. In the background, Ice Planet 9000 featuring Angel Spit with Chorus Plexus. It comes from How to Bottle a Star.

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In 2026, Galactic Travels celebrates 29 years on the air, as WDIY celebrates 31. Tonight's featured CD at midnight was Stellafane Skies on Wayfarer Records from 2022. The tracks you heard included Lost Comet, Auriga, Stellafane, Serpent's Tail, no T, Serpens, Earthshine, Sidereal Time, Eye of God, Averted Vision, Astrobot, and in the background, Occultation. Thank you for tuning in. I hope you enjoyed the program tonight. And we'll tune in again next week when I will conclude the special focus on Dave Luxton. The featured CD at midnight will be Music from the Firmament, Volume 2. We'll also hear new music from Ewan Alexander Miller McKeeken and Henrik Meyercord on Audiobulb Records, and also music from Jim Ottaway. Stay tuned for overnight delivery service coming up in a few moments from now. Until next time, may peace and contentment be yours.